0: couleur 3.
1: You're from the gang called the Mad Kids in New Street. Your shenanigans can be chased by the police.
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1: You're only 12 years old, but you know a lot. You've been out watching how your world fucks up.

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The sunshine only in LA.

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1: You certainly didn't think you were going to live forever. And Roger Daltrey says, I've got to die before I get old. Well, you know, I'm going to die, so fuck it. 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

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A melody to carry me from one moment to another. Every day's a battle, a rhythm is my weapon.

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Rhythm is my weapon. Rhythm is the weapon. Before Soul Plane, this was the Soul Plane. They were young, gifted, and black.

0: Nissan Altima de la nouvelle superstar Doechii en version remixée par Ralph Session. Doechii qui fait partie de cette vague de rappeuses ayant conquis les charts et les cœurs ces dernières années et qui est signée chez Top Dog Entertainment, label historique d'un certain Kendrick Lamar. Toujours Mandrax au platine, toujours pop-up, voici Brother A avec Transcendental March Creation Song.
1: I am not afraid. Standing beneath the sun of the Creator, I am a reflection of that radiant light. I am not afraid. Drenched in the bath of eternal joy, I am the curve of the smile of the lightened brow. Moving to the pulse of vibrant rhythm, I am the primal beat of the unburdened heart. I am not afraid. Cooled by the breeze of celestial breath, I am a leaf carried miles by a single exhalation, yet not afraid to fall. Secure in the embrace of omnipresence, I am a waif who sees his parents wherever he turns, who knows he is not alone. I am not afraid. Protected by the power of the divine intellect, unfolding every moment as knowledge opens me, perceiving more each day the true meaning of the ancients when they said, I am that, thou art that, all this is that. Marveling at the perfection of a creator who can say, I am one, maybe I become many. I am humbled, for I know that I am but a petal on the ever-rejuvenating bud of life. That's right, I'm not afraid, for fear is born in ignorance, and each breath I take pulls me closer to the truth. Each step I take erases a little more dust from my lenses. I am not afraid. Creation is my birth. My hand is held by my ever-forgiving partner. The Creator is my candle. Though changes come so fast that every day seems to be an unwritten script, I am not afraid. For I know that what I cannot see is known in the record of glorious silence, and we are all being guided.

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I am tireless in the sound of creation. I am innocent in the light of creation.

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a fucking what? You certainly didn't think you were going to live forever. And Roger Daughtry says, I'm going to die before I get old. Well, you know, I'm going to die, so fuck it. Might as well enjoy myself while I'm fucking here.